Richard Huskisson on the 80s at 8 with Pat Benatar out of 1983 and Love is a Battlefield. The battlefield of the diamond in baseball has long and storied history, and not all of it's great. For example, it was this date, August 4th in 1980, that seven-time All-Star Maury Wills became only the third black manager in MLB history when Darryl Johnson was fired by the Seattle Mariners after a nine-game losing streak. That should not have taken until 1980, but it did. Speaking of 1980, here's one from that year. It's Lip Sync and Funky Town.

Your Love from the Outfield on the 80s at 8. Another anniversary we are celebrating this date takes us back to August 4th, 1984, when Prince's album Purple Rain went number one on the charts. It would stay at number one for 24 weeks. The record went on to sell over 20 million copies worldwide. Today, it remains one of the best-selling soundtracks and albums of all time. Off that album, here is Prince with When Doves Cry.

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The decade of Rubik's Cubes, big hair, shoulder pads, and acid wash jeans brought us some of the greatest songs ever made. And we play them all. 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

Richard Huskisson on the 80s at 8 with Gina Vannelli and Wild Horses out of 1987. Few years before that, a man showed that not only horses run fast. August 4th, 1984, Carl Lewis won the Olympic 100-meter race with a time of 9.9 seconds. He wasn't the first to run below a 10-second race, but that was only the first of his 9 Olympic gold medals. Not every run has to be a record setter. Taking us back to 1984, here's the Thompson Twins with Hold Me Now.

celebration from Kool and the Gang out of 1981 on the 80s at 8. Speaking of celebrating and 1981, Meghan Markle is celebrating her 45th birthday today, born August 4th, 1981. Also born today, Billy Bob Thornton is 71. Kim Carath, best known for playing Gretel, the youngest member of the Von Trapp family, she's 68 today. Roger Clemens is 64, Jeff Gordon is 55, Greta Gerwig is 42, and Cole and Dylan Sprouse are 34. And Paul Reynolds of A Flock of Seagulls is 64. Here is A Flock of Seagulls with their hit, I Ran, from 1982.

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Richard Huskisson on the 80s at 8, and you might want to shed a tear about this date, 1987. It will eventually go down as a day in infamy when the U.S., the Federal Communications Commission, FCC, rescinded the Fairness Doctrine. That required radio and television stations to present controversial issues fairly. It's been cited, the removal of it, as a contributing factor to the rise in polarization in TV viewers and radio listeners. Let's stick with something a little bit better from 87. We'll end it with The Cutting Crew and Died in Your Arms. That's it for me. Have a great rest of your night. The streetlights are on. It's time to go home.

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I've got the moves. South Georgian Bay's favorites. 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

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And everything in between. I can't stop the feeling. 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
1: 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It's oh so sweet. The songs of Gordon Lightfoot. Classic Lightfoot Live. Barrie Sound, September 4th. 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Keeping summer hot with local events throughout South Georgian Bay. I'm J.D. Moffitt.
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1: 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It's oh so sweet. The songs of Gordon Lightfoot. Classic Lightfoot Live. Barrie Sound, September 4th. 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And in Meaford, October 24th. Keeping summer hot with local events throughout South Georgian Bay. I'm J.D. Moffitt.
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1: It's Wednesday, August 5th. Good morning. Happy hump day. Sunshine this afternoon, and it's going to feel in the 30s again today. The dollar trading just over 71 cents, and we're hearing gas will drop 12 cents tomorrow. I'm Stacy Englehart. A longtime Canadian news anchor has passed away. Lloyd Robertson's family told the Canadian Press he died last night at the age of 92. The Stratford native got his start in broadcasting at a local radio station in 1952. He eventually landed a role at the CBC in 54 before taking a job with CTV News in 1976. In 2007, he became the first journalist to be inducted into Canada's Walk of Fame. He was a member of the Order of Canada and Canadian Association of Broadcasters Hall of Fame. OPP say they've charged three suspects in a drug trafficking investigation in Penetanguishene. Police said they seized a quantity of drugs, including fentanyl and cocaine, after a traffic stop early Monday morning. Anybody with information is asked to come forward. Construction almost complete on the second tower of Barrie's Grove Street West rental project as work begins on the final phase. Tower C will add 365 rental units, including 73 affordable homes supported through the city's development charge deferral program. Officials say the project will expand rental options to help address Barrie's growing housing demand. Hanover police saw a lower crime rate last year. According to police, in 2025, the number of incidents was significantly lower than the year before, a 30% drop. Over the past year, Hanover police also say they achieved a great solve rate that ended up being 75% above the provincial average. And a warning from Kids Help Phone as mental health concerns appear to spike among Canadian youth. New data showed a 24% surge in overnight text messages during the first half of the year, with the service now answering a text every 90 seconds. Canadian Mental Health Association confirms they're seeing the same troubling trend. Many health professionals are recommending proper nutrition, saying what you eat directly impacts your brain structure, neurotransmitter production, and emotional regulation. Light 99.3 Sports. Baseball yesterday, the Jays lost to Houston 7-2. That road series wraps up this afternoon with a matinee at 2:10. In the WNBA, the Toronto Tempo lost to Golden State 92-82. JD will keep you posted on the forecast throughout the morning. 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
1: 6:10, suddenly Wednesday, over that smaller hump towards the weekend. Yeah, it's weird, but it's good, right? It's onward, quicker to the weekend. And a nice day today, too. Sunshine ahead may get dicey tonight. We'll get to details as we start.

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1: Sunny today. Gets a little unsettled later tonight. Highs near 26. 80% chance of rain and thunderstorms into tomorrow. 5 millimeters of rain. Cooler, high of 23. Sun and cloud Friday. 40% chance. Light showers and 26 degrees. Into Saturday, 40% chance. Rain and thunderstorms. Back up to 28.
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1: 6:29, Jays were in tough yesterday. 7-2 loss to Houston. That series continues this afternoon. New players in place, old faces gone. We'll see how the new Jays look in the days to come. We follow sports.

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3: 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Is it a relapse if it's just a drink? A picture perfect party full of friends I used to keep. 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
1: Sunny today. Gets a little unsettled later tonight. Highs near 26. 80% chance of rain and thunderstorms into tomorrow. 5 millimeters of rain. Cooler, high of 23. Sun and cloud Friday. 40% chance. Light showers and 26 degrees. Into Saturday, 40% chance. Rain and thunderstorms. Back up to 28.
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1: 6:53. Bright and early first thing Wednesday over the hump of the horizon towards the weekend. Yeah, I'm looking forward to it as well. But the here and now is all right, too. Good little day ahead. Elton John and Kiki D on Light.

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1: Just a couple minutes away from the 7 o'clock news, sports, weather. Stacey Englehart, no wondering, she's right there. She's next after Bruce Colburn. 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
2: Good Wednesday morning, August 5th. Sunshine this afternoon, a Humidex feeling in the low 30s. The dollar trading 71.11 cents U.S. And we're hearing gas is going down 12 cents for tomorrow. I'm Stacy Englehart. A longtime Canadian news anchor has passed away. Lloyd Robertson's family told the Canadian Press he died last night at the age of 92. The Stratford native got his start in broadcasting at a local radio station in 1952. He eventually landed a role at the CBC in 54 before taking a job with CTV News in 1976. In 2007, he became the first journalist to be inducted into Canada's Walk of Fame. He was a member of the Order of Canada and Canadian Association of Broadcasters Hall of Fame. OPP say they've charged three suspects in a drug trafficking investigation in Penetanguishene. Police said they seized a quantity of drugs, including fentanyl and cocaine, after a traffic stop early Monday morning. Anybody with information is asked to come forward. Construction almost complete on the second tower of Barrie's Grove Street West rental project as work begins on the final phase. Tower C will add 365 rental units, including 73 affordable homes supported through the city's development charge deferral program. Officials say the project will expand rental options to help address Barrie's growing housing demand. Hanover police saw a lower crime rate last year. According to police, in 2025, the number of incidents was significantly lower than the year before, a 30% drop. Over the past year, Hanover police also say they achieved a great solve rate that ended up being 75% above the provincial average. And a warning from Kids Help Phone as mental health concerns appear to spike among Canadian youth. New data showed a 24% surge in overnight text messages during the first half of the year, with the service now answering a text every 90 seconds. Canadian Mental Health Association confirms they're seeing the same troubling trend. Many health professionals are recommending proper nutrition, saying what you eat directly impacts your brain structure, neurotransmitter production, and emotional regulation. Light 99.3 Sports. Baseball yesterday. The Jays lost to Houston 7-2. That road series wraps up this afternoon with a matinee at 2:10. In the WNBA, the Toronto Tempo lost to Golden State 92-82. JD will keep you posted on the forecast throughout the morning. 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
3: Thank you, Stacy. Good morning. Forecast for Meaford, Collingwood, most of South Georgian Bay. Sunny today. Gets a little unsettled later tonight. Highs near 26. 80% chance of rain and thunderstorms into tomorrow. 5 millimeters of rain. Cooler, high of 23. Sun and cloud Friday. 40% chance. Light showers and 26 degrees. Into Saturday, 40% chance. Rain and thunderstorms. Back up to 28. That's like 99.3 News, Sports, and Weather. I'm J.D. Moffitt. 13 degrees to start our Wednesday already in Midland. 14 in Collingwood. 14 in Wasaga Beach. 17 in Owen Sound. Outside our Meaford studios, 18 degrees. Good morning from Light 99.3.
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Good morning, it's JD, and I'm excited. I mean, 12 cents a liter is no laughing matter. That's the price. That's the price of gas is going down, they say, overnight. 12 cents. And I don't know how or why people ask me all the time, and I can't explain it. The phenomena that is the gas prices in Meaford versus the rest of the free world. It's, I don't know why they're so low. It's just a thing, I think. It just seems to be something to help one of the many reasons to come and stay a while, right? Gas up in Meaford. But we can gas up everywhere. Shortly, 12 cents it'll be going down. I still don't know where we started a year ago, but I think we're down and then I'm encouraged. Sometimes the unexplainable is all right. Whitney's on Light. Good morning.

0: Light weather update.
1: Sunny today. Gets a little unsettled later tonight. Highs near 26. 80% chance of rain and thunderstorms into tomorrow. 5 millimeters of rain. Cooler, high of 23. Sun and cloud Friday. 40% chance. Light showers and 26 degrees. Into Saturday, 40% chance. Rain and thunderstorms. Back up to 28.
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Good morning, Rise and Shine. Happy Wednesday. It's Wednesday already. I know it's weird because we had that Monday and we're not complaining, but it is an adjustment, isn't it? To get everything done in 4 days now before the next weekend. And that's all right, though. Sometimes we perform, you know, under pressure. Get that done. Looked after. Jays lose 7-2. They resume that series against Houston. We follow sports, too, on Life.

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1: Sunny today. Gets a little unsettled later tonight. Highs near 26. 80% chance of rain and thunderstorms into tomorrow. 5 millimeters of rain. Cooler, high of 23. Sun and cloud Friday. 40% chance. Light showers and 26 degrees. Into Saturday, 40% chance. Rain and thunderstorms. Back up to 28.
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1: 7:45, sunny start to the day. 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
1: It's Wednesday, August 5th. Good morning. Sunshine this afternoon, a Humidex feeling in the low 30s. The dollar trading 71.12 cents U.S. I'm Stacey Englehart. A longtime Canadian news anchor has passed away. Lloyd Robertson's family told the Canadian Press he died last night at the age of 92. The Stratford native got his start in broadcasting at a local radio station in 1952. He eventually landed a role at the CBC in 54 before taking a job with CTV News in 1976. In 2007, he became the first journalist to be inducted into Canada's Walk of Fame. He was a member of the Order of Canada and Canadian Association of Broadcasters Hall of Fame. OPP say they've charged three suspects in a drug trafficking investigation in Penetanguishene. Police said they seized a quantity of drugs, including fentanyl and cocaine, after a traffic stop early Monday morning. Anybody with information is asked to come forward. Construction almost complete on the second tower of Barrie's Grove Street West rental project as work begins on the final phase. Tower C will add 365 rental units, including 73 affordable homes supported through the city's development charge deferral program. Officials say the project will expand rental options to help address Barrie's growing housing demand. Hanover police saw a lower crime rate last year. According to police, in 2025, the number of incidents was significantly lower than the year before, a 30% drop. Over the past year, Hanover police also say they achieved a great solve rate that ended up being 75% above the provincial average. And a warning from Kids Help Phone as mental health concerns appear to spike among Canadian youth. New data showed a 24% surge in overnight text messages during the first half of the year, with the service now answering a text every 90 seconds. Canadian Mental Health Association confirms they're seeing the same troubling trend. Many health professionals are recommending proper nutrition, saying what you eat directly impacts your brain structure, neurotransmitter production, and emotional regulation. Light 99.3 Sports. Baseball yesterday, the Jays lost to Houston 7-2. That road series wraps up this afternoon with a matinee at 2:10. In the WNBA, the Toronto Tempo lost to Golden State 92-82. JD will keep you posted on the forecast throughout the morning. 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
2: Thank you, Stacey. Good morning. Forecast for Meaford, Collingwood, most of South Georgian Bay. Sunny today. Gets a little unsettled later tonight. Highs near 26. 80% chance of rain and thunderstorms into tomorrow. 5 millimeters of rain. Cooler, high of 23. Sun and cloud Friday. 40% chance. Light showers and 26 degrees. Into Saturday, 40% chance. Rain and thunderstorms. Back up to 28. That's like 99.3 News, Sports, and Weather. I'm J.D. Moffitt. 13 degrees to start our Wednesday already in Midland. 14 in Collingwood, 14 in Wasaga Beach, 17 in Owen Sound. Outside our Meaford studios, 18 degrees. 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

yeah, especially on days like these, right? 8:11, first thing, sunny, nice, we'll take it. Warmish temperatures, still just a great typical August day. Find a way to get out of work, perhaps. Not that I suggested that or anything, you know.

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1: Sunny today. Gets a little unsettled later tonight. Highs near 26. 80% chance of rain and thunderstorms into tomorrow. 5 millimeters of rain. Cooler, high of 23. Sun and cloud Friday. 40% chance. Light showers and 26 degrees. Into Saturday, 40% chance. Rain and thunderstorms. Back up to 28.
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Saturday night. 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
1: 823, we'll make the phone call here very shortly and see if we can find ourselves a winner for the Sunset Berry drive-in movie contest. 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

0: 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Moffitt in the morning.
1: Uh-oh. There's always the worry I call too early.
2: Hello?
1: Good morning. Is Michelle right there, please?
2: This is.
1: Hi, Michelle. How are you?
2: I'm great. How are you?
1: I'm pretty good. I'm sorry if I woke people up at your place because the phone rang a lot of times, and I'm always nervous this early in the morning when I call out. You know what I mean?
2: Well, it's all good.
1: It's J.D. 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How are you this morning?
2: I'm fantastic.
1: Yeah, good. Me too, because I get to give stuff away sometimes. Like this morning, it's Wednesday, so we call out for that ultimate movie night at Sunset Berry Drive-In. And guess what, Michelle?
2: Oh, I'm away.
1: Yeah, you're going.
2: Oh, that's fantastic.
1: Just like that. Carload of folks, medium pops for people, and a couple of big popcorns to go with it. And, of course, there's so many good movies, right?
2: Oh, that's great. Kids have never been to the drive-in.
1: Oh, they will love it.
2: Yeah.
1: Wait till Spider-Man gets there. Oh, it's going to be epic.
2: Oh, we've just seen that yesterday.
1: Oh, hey, how was it? Wait, don't tell me. Really, no spoilers.
2: Oh, it was good.
1: Really good, I've heard, though.
2: Yeah, it was really good.
1: Oh, so good. Well, you know what? The next great movie you can take the kiddies to go see at the drive-in in Barrie.
2: Definitely.
1: I'll get our Fun and Games department to reach out to you, get you some details on how you can get your passes and enjoy that experience, okay?
2: Awesome. Thank you so much.
1: You're welcome, Michelle. 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
1: Sunny today. Gets a little unsettled later tonight. Highs near 26. 80% chance of rain and thunderstorms into tomorrow. 5 millimeters of rain. Cooler, high of 23. Sun and cloud Friday. 40% chance. Light showers and 26 degrees. Into Saturday, 40% chance. Rain and thunderstorms. Back up to 28.
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1: 8:46, it's a nice Sunday night as we look ahead. 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Russ Bumstead, Rotary Harbor Pavilion in Meaford. This Sunday, it's Bill Monahan.

like 10,000 spoons when all you need is a knife. 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And isn't it ironic? 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

All right, we get set for an 80-minute workday warm-up and a sunny little Wednesday to unfold. Get some work done. Have some fun. Sunblock to protect your corona.

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1: Sunny today. Gets a little unsettled later tonight. Highs near 26. 80% chance of rain and thunderstorms into tomorrow. 5 millimeters of rain. Cooler, high of 23. Sun and cloud Friday. 40% chance. Light showers and 26 degrees. Into Saturday, 40% chance. Rain and thunderstorms. Back up to 28.
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1: Sunny today. Gets a little unsettled later tonight. Highs near 26. 80% chance of rain and thunderstorms into tomorrow. 5 millimeters of rain. Cooler, high of 23. Sun and cloud Friday. 40% chance. Light showers and 26 degrees. Into Saturday, 40% chance. Rain and thunderstorms. Back up to 28.
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0: 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I was getting kind of used to
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2: Sunny today. Gets a little unsettled later tonight. Highs near 26. 80% chance of rain and thunderstorms into tomorrow. 5 millimeters of rain. Cooler, high of 23. Sun and cloud Friday. 40% chance. Light showers and 26 degrees. Into Saturday, 40% chance. Rain and thunderstorms. Back up to 28.
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Good morning and happy hump day. It's Anna Almeida. You're listening to Light. It's Wednesday, August the 5th, and it's going to be a beautiful summer day, mainly sunny, highs with the Humidex feeling into the 30s. Soak it up because we do have rain on the way, so this is going to be the last dryish day for the next few. And also, if you are looking to fuel up, wait, hold up. 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I do have details on how you can save money coming up.

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NSYNC there with Bye Bye Bye. Hey, it's Hannah Almeida. You're listening to Light 99.3. Good morning to you. It's going to be a gorgeous summer day, mainly sunny today. High of 28 with the Humidex going to feel like 32. So I recommend you get out there and enjoy the sunshine because we do have showers in the upcoming days. I have a full look at your forecast coming up. But I do have good news, okay, for drivers. So if you can wait until tomorrow to fill up, highly recommend that you do. So the cost of fuel across Ontario is expected to drop anywhere between 10 to 12 cents a liter, bringing the average price to $1.58.9 per liter. Isn't that amazing? That's the lowest since late June. We have earned this break, okay? For some, you could be saving upwards to $6. So any savings is great savings. And for those with diesel, all right, well, you are also going to be saving. It's expected to drop by 11 cents to 205.9 per liter. So if you can hold off until tomorrow, highly recommend that you do.

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1: Mainly sunny today and a high of 28 with the humidex going to feel like 32. A few clouds tonight, low of 15. And tomorrow, cloudy, chance of showers with a risk of a thunderstorm and a high of 27 with the humidex into the 30s, going to feel more like 35 degrees.
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Two Canadian boys right there, Shawn Mendes and Justin Bieber with their hit Monster on Light. It's Anna. And speaking of Shawn Mendes, he is in love. So he actually posted about his relationship for the very first time, going Instagram official with his girlfriend, Brazilian actress Bruna. So he shared a post, a heartfelt message actually, to honor her 31st birthday, saying that she is a light and that she's changed his life. He also shared videos of the two spending time together with children at a cultural and art center in Brazil. And staff there actually surprised her along with the kids with a birthday celebration. So very sweet. Yeah.

Good morning and happy Wednesday to you. It's Anna Almeida. Thank you so much for having me on. I do have some sad news to pass along. Canada has actually lost one of its most trusted broadcasters. If you're like me, we grew up watching him. Legendary news anchor Lloyd Robertson has died at the age of 92. He spent more than four decades delivering the news and retired from CTV's national news back in 2011. So he leaves behind his wife, Nancy, four daughters, and seven grandchildren. Our condolences to his family.

Well, she's getting ready to perform her second sold-out show tonight at Scotiabank Arena in Toronto. That is Olivia Dean with Man I Need. And she doesn't stop there. She's headed out to Montreal on Friday and will perform at the Bell Centre. So she is a busy woman. Hey, it's Anna. You're listening to Light. And I'm excited to share that six more beluga whales have safely arrived at SeaWorld San Antonio after finally leaving Marineland in Niagara Falls. So if they can't be out in the wild because of safety reasons, I'm happy that they're now relocated somewhere they're going to get the proper care. So the whales were transported in giant water tanks. So imagine being on the highway and seeing that. Yeah, by truck. And they were also relocated by plane as well. So again, that is some good news.

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1: Mainly sunny today and a high of 28 with the humidex going to feel like 32. A few clouds tonight, low of 15. And tomorrow, cloudy, chance of showers with a risk of a thunderstorm and a high of 27 with the humidex into the 30s. Going to feel more like 35 degrees.
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It's Anna. Happy Wednesday. It's going to be a gorgeous day today, so if you can get outside and enjoy that sunshine, highly recommend you do. Already 24 degrees. It's only going to get hotter. We're expected to hit 28 degrees with the Humidex into the 30s. I want to tell you about a Toronto couple who tied the knot in an unconventional way, but such a cute story. They got hitched at the TTC station where they first met. So Helena and Tyler were married with their father serving as witnesses. TTC staff actually joined in on the celebration, and get this, even a line one delay became part of their story after it made the couple late for their very own wedding. So sweet, and a great story they can tell their kids one day as well.

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Your Body is a Wonderland, John Mayer. On Light, it's Anna. And there's quite a few women waking up this morning with a huge smile on their face, and it's all thanks to Drake. So what am I talking about? Well, the rapper. He actually hosted his annual Strong Women Stronger Drinks event last night at Casa Loma in Toronto. So women were celebrated with a private evening of entertainment, speeches, and major giveaways. So not anyone could just show up. These women were invited, okay? So it was invite only, and they came from all across Canada to be at this event that Drake hosted last night. And get this, guests reportedly received more than $500,000 in cash prizes, including individual awards worth as much as $100,000 in cash, while some were surprised with free cars. Isn't that incredible? Drake, keep doing you, and here's hoping one day I get an invite too.

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1: Mainly sunny today and a high of 28 with the humidex going to feel like 32. A few clouds tonight, low of 15. And tomorrow, cloudy, chance of showers with a risk of a thunderstorm and a high of 27 with the humidex into the 30s. Going to feel more like 35 degrees.
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What a classic. That's Steve Winwood there on Light 99.3 at Santa Almeida. It's almost the lunch hour, so if you're heading out, well, maybe you'll want to make a visit out to Tim Hortons. They have launched a new double stuff Oreo ice cap across Canada. Can you believe it? Oh my gosh, sounds delicious. And it is. It's only for a limited time, okay? And it comes with whipped topping and Oreo cookie pieces. So basically, it's heaven in a cup. Later.

0: 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Your favorite Things Are Good songs. 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Your favorite It's Over songs. Nothing but shattered
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play with Viva La Vida on Light. It's Anna Almeida. And a steakhouse in Hollywood, Florida, they are going viral because they're offering a unique dining experience. So they have started their monthly nude dining night. So, yes, you can eat in the nude at their establishment. The staff, however, they have to stay fully clothed, making the event legal under local rules. Okay.

Escape by Enrique Iglesias on Light. Happy Wednesday afternoon. It's Ann Almeida. And hey, if you're single and looking to mingle, keep this survey in mind, okay? It found that 27% of singles think someone is more attractive if they believe that person could win a fight. I hope you're never in a situation

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1: Mainly sunny today and a high of 28 with the humidex going to feel like 32. A few clouds tonight, low of 15. And tomorrow, cloudy, chance of showers with a risk of a thunderstorm and a high of 27. With the humidex into the 30s, going to feel more like 35 degrees.
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It's Anna. 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

a great 90s classic, New Radicals, You Get What You Give, on Light at San Almeida. And a cat stranded in a tree for 3 days has a happy ending. It's all thanks to the power of Reddit. Yep, people went online to help this cat out when traditional rescue efforts failed. So neighbors and strangers, they teamed up to bring the cat safely down. And get this, the cat has now been adopted by the rescuers and is recovering after treatment for dehydration and other health issues. Now, if this cat could talk, imagine this story it could tell. Good.

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2: Mainly sunny today and a high of 28 with the Humidex going to feel like 32. A few clouds tonight, low of 15. And tomorrow, cloudy, chance of showers with a risk of a thunderstorm and a high of 27 with the Humidex into the 30s. Going to feel more like 35 degrees.
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guys, Hideaway on Light 99.3. It's Anna Almeida. And if you go furniture shopping, it's important to sit in it. You know, try out the mattresses, lay, maybe a pillow as well to see, like, does this work for me? Well, one couple actually took testing out a bed to a different level, okay? You can see what I'm trying to build here. I do have their story coming up. But first, here's the Backstreet Boys, Larger Than Life on Light 99.3.

just as much. That's Delaney Jane with Virginia to Vegas on Light at Santa. Happy hump day. Well, maybe you're dealing with this right now. You're furniture shopping. You know it can be stressful. You want to pick something that's extremely comfortable, right? Especially, let's say, a mattress. You're going to be sleeping on it every single day. So you're going to lay on a few different ones. Well, one couple in Taiwan, they're actually facing some backlash because they were spotted kissing and cuddling on this IKEA showroom bed in front of shoppers who were just doing their own thing. And I guess under their local laws, this couple could now face a fine or even jail time. Yikes.

Espresso, Sabrina Carpenter on Light. It's Anna. Happy Hump Day. So today is August the 5th, and if you didn't know, today happens to be National Underwear Day. And get this, a new survey says that the average man's underwear is 4 years old. Gentlemen, is this true? And also that 1 in 10 admit to wearing the same pair 7 times before washing it. Gentlemen, I hope that is not the case. Thankfully, it's only 1 in 10. Okay. Also, granny panties for the win. Okay, whoever came up with the term granny panties for a full bum is just outrageous. But anyways, they are comfortable. And a new survey did find that nearly

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1: Mainly sunny today and a high of 28 with the humidex going to feel like 32. A few clouds tonight, low of 15. And tomorrow, cloudy, chance of showers with a risk of a thunderstorm and a high of 27. With the humidex into the 30s, going to feel more like 35 degrees.
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Santana and Chap Kroeger there with Why Don't You and I on Light 99.3. It's Anna. 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All yours on us. And you got to listen in as JD makes the winning call Wednesday. So if you enter online, he could be calling you. Congrats to Patrick Rokowski and Abby Lewis of Meaford. They are 2 winners so far.

your favorite getting together songs. One way or another, I'm gonna find ya. Your favorite things are good songs. Oh, I want something just like this. Your favorite it's over songs. If someone said 3 years from now. South Georgian Bay's favorites. Light 99.3.

Adele with Rumor Has It. My gosh, she's so talented. She puts out music, then she disappears, and then she comes back with something fresh. So I can't wait to see what the next batch will include. It's Anna. You're listening to Light. And get this, tourism here in Canada, well, it's booming. Stats Canada says that tourism spending climbed 5.6% in the first quarter of this year to $29.5 billion. And it also saw that Canadians are traveling more within the country, with domestic tourism spending reaching $23.5 billion.

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1: Mainly sunny today and a high of 28 with the humidex going to feel like 32. A few clouds tonight, low of 15. And tomorrow, cloudy, chance of showers with the risk of a thunderstorm and a high of 27 with the humidex into the 30s, going to feel more like 35 degrees.
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Attention by Charlie Puth there on Light 99.3. It's Anna. And hey, are you on the voters list for the 2026 municipal and school board elections? 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

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Feel so mystical, magical, oh baby, cause and everything in between. All I wanna do is have some fun. South Georgian Bay's favorites. 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

Natasha Bedingfield with her hit Unwritten. What a classic. Hey, it's Anna. You're listening to Light. And get this. I don't know if you'll find it surprising or not, but Stats Canada says that more Canadians are leaving the country than at any time in over 70 years. It broke it down and said that more than 120 Canadians and permanent residents, they moved abroad in 2025, with another 30,000 leaving during the first 3 months of this year alone. So it looks like more and more Canadians are saying goodbye to Canada and moving abroad.

Hey, you're listening to Light. That's the Cardigans with Love Fool, in keeping with the love feel, all right? There is a new survey out about falling in love, and it suggests that men actually fall in love faster than women. And according to the survey, men say it takes about 4 weeks for them to fall in love with someone, and women, it takes them about 8 weeks, so double the time. But hey, at least you're falling in love.

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1: Mainly sunny today and a high of 28 with the humidex going to feel like 32. A few clouds tonight, low of 15. And tomorrow, cloudy, chance of showers with a risk of a thunderstorm and a high of 27 with the humidex into the 30s. Going to feel more like 35 degrees.
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It's Anna Almeida. And if you love to thrift shop or you love a good treasure hunt, well, this is for you. Don't miss the Thornberry Antique and Vintage Show. It's happening this weekend, August 8th and 9th at Beaver Valley Community Center. Oh my gosh, think of all the treasures you're going to come across. So what's old to someone is new to you. And I can't wait.

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Yes, Janet Jackson there with that hit. It's Anna, you're listening to Light. So get this, a company called Mangeré is selling lingerie designed for men. Mm-hmm. And their items include lace pajamas and silk underwear. So if you have someone in your life you'd like to treat, maybe consider lingerie for men. I will say, though, some of the styles that they're selling have already sold out.

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1: Mainly sunny today and a high of 28 with the humidex going to feel like 32. A few clouds tonight, low of 15. And tomorrow, cloudy, chance of showers with a risk of a thunderstorm and a high of 27 with the humidex into the 30s. Going to feel more like 35 degrees.
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Rev with Whitney on Light 99.3. Hey, it's Anna, and today has been a gorgeous summer day. And if you're looking for a sweet treat to cool yourself off with, well, you know what? Pick up Ben & Jerry's Pumpkin Cheese Ice Cream. That's right. It's back in stores and only for a limited time. People say it sells out so fast. So if you do come across their pumpkin cheese ice cream, scoop it up before it's gone. Ooh,

It's your Wednesday drive home on Light. Richard Husk is in again for the afternoon. Dave's still off, so I'll be keeping you company all the way till 7 this evening. It is a warm and sunny kind of day out there, but it looks like we do have some rain on the way this week. Expecting showers and rain that might even carry into the weekend, although still pretty warm. Hopefully not enough rain to ruin any weekend plans. Get a proper look at the forecast for you in a bit.

Richard Huskisson on Light. There was a 1 in 50 million chance that this lobster would exist. Oscar the lobster has an even split of blue and orange coloring on him. It's the result of a genetic mutation. The lobster was in the second last trap hauled aboard by a fisherman a few months ago in the waters near Blue Rocks, Nova Scotia, on the southern shores. The fisherman offered Oscar to Dalhousie University Beatty Center, or Dalhousie University's Beatty Center for Marine Biodiversity in Halifax. That's where he will be if you find your way out there and want to see him on display. The only thing more rare than Oscar's colors is an albino lobster, which you can find in about 1 out of 100 million lobster.

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1: Light 99.3 weather for Meaford, Collingwood, and South Georgian Bay. Forecast tonight is increasing clouds, showers, risk of a thunderstorm, and a low of 19. Tomorrow, cloudy with rain, risk of thunderstorms, high of 23. Friday, end of the week, with sun and clouds, chance of showers, risk of a thunderstorm, and a high of 26. That's a look at your Wednesday afternoon forecast on Light 99.3.
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Richard Hoskinson on Light. Oil markets are still hovering about where they were yesterday, still under $80 a barrel. But that big drop brought big news from the gas price experts. They're saying that drivers will get major relief at the pumps as both gas and diesel prices are set to drop. Experts saying that gas could fall as much as 12 cents a liter tomorrow, while diesel may drop 11 cents per liter. I don't know if it's going to end up being that much, but it would sure be nice. Either way, you may want to wait until tomorrow to fill up, or just put in a touch now to get you through the day if you need to. Always remember, fill up after 6 in the evening.

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1: Light 99.3 weather for Meaford, Collingwood, and South Georgian Bay. Forecast tonight is increasing clouds, showers, risk of a thunderstorm, and a low of 19. Tomorrow, cloudy with rain, risk of thunderstorms, high of 23. Friday, end of the week, with sun and clouds, chance of showers, risk of a thunderstorm, and a high of 26. That's a look at your Wednesday afternoon forecast on Light 99.3.
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One Last Time by Ariana Grande on Light. Now, she had a bit of an interesting week. Her management announced she's stepping back from the limelight after her current tour wraps up, taking a break from the public life, looking for a little privacy. But she has come out after that saying she's expressing how much she's looking forward to seeing her fans during the rest of her tour, which ends in London September 1st. And I guess it is a tricky thing to try to tell your fans, on one hand, you want them to come to your shows, and on the other, to leave you alone when the tour is done.

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Richard Huskisson on Light. Saw some funky news yesterday. Old school internet making a comeback as MySpace owners Tim and Chris Vanderhook have confirmed they plan to relaunch the social media platform more than 20 years after it first came on the scene. The brothers bought it in 2011, tried to make it music focused. It didn't get a whole lot of traction at the time, though it did help launch Adele's career. They haven't said when they plan the relaunch, but they do say they kind of want it to be anti-algorithm. I'm not sure how that would look, but you know, anything that gets AI out of my face when I'm trying to keep up with the people I know, that's good by me.

Your Wednesday afternoon on Light. It's a short work week for many people, but it's also the fifth day of August, which means we're way too close to the return to school to ignore it. And a recent survey found parents of school-aged children often put their own well-being on hold to focus on getting their kids ready to go back to school, nearly 80% being a harsh critic of themselves, especially feeling guilty for feeling relieved about school starting back up. But here's the thing. Parenting is hard. It's always been hard. But we used to have a whole lot more money, free time, and support for the thing. This was never meant to be one or two people in it alone. So go easy on yourself. Do your best and get help if you can.

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1: Light 99.3 weather for Meaford, Collingwood, and South Georgian Bay. Forecast tonight is increasing clouds, showers, risk of a thunderstorm, and a low of 19. Tomorrow, cloudy with rain, risk of thunderstorms, high of 23. Friday, end of the week, with sun and clouds, chance of showers, risk of a thunderstorm, and a high of 26. That's a look at your Wednesday afternoon forecast on Light 99.3.
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Richard Huskisson on Light. Saw this week that Starbucks has announced their beloved autumn beverage menu will be back on August 25th. The fall pumpkin lineup includes new iced pumpkin cream shaken espresso, pumpkin spiced chai, and pumpkin cream matchas. The pumpkin cream cold brew and iced pumpkin cream chai and pumpkin spice frappuccino will be making a comeback too. That's a lot of pumpkin spice. Also going to be joined, though, by pecan drinks and banana bread-inspired creations and a new, what they're calling, chider, which is basically chai and cider. Now, I love cider, so this is kind of interesting, but mostly, I just want a piece of that yummy iced banana bread. That's where my heart's at.

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1: Light 99.3 weather for Meaford, Collingwood, and South Georgian Bay. Forecast tonight is partly cloudy, scattered showers, and a low of 19. Tomorrow it's cloudy with rain and a high 24. Friday end of the week with sun and clouds, chance of showers, risk of a thunderstorm, and a high 25. Saturday also looks like sun and clouds, chance of showers, risk of thunderstorm, high of 28. That's a look at your Wednesday afternoon forecast on Light 99.3.
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Don't miss the Thornbury Antique and Vintage Show coming up this weekend. Saturday and Sunday, it is a treasure hunt that awaits you at the Beaver Valley Community Center. Find details online.

Richard Hoskisson on Light, back in again with another little bit of a curious quiz for you this afternoon. We like to do it as a way to keep ourselves sharp, keep our brains working, minds active. My question for fun for you today is, where would you find the letters YKK on your outfit? Chances are you have those letters on you right now. See if you can figure it out, and we'll get the answer for you in just a little bit.

Your Wednesday drive home on Light. Did you know where you could find the letters YKK on your outfit? The answer was your zipper. It's YKK for the original name of the company, which translates to Yoshida Company Limited in English. It was founded in Japan in 1934. 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
1: Light 99.3 weather for Meaford, Collingwood, and South Georgian Bay. Forecast tonight is partly cloudy, scattered showers, and a low of 19. Tomorrow it's cloudy with rain and a high 24. Friday end of the week with sun and clouds, chance of showers, risk of a thunderstorm, and a high 25. Saturday also looks like sun and clouds, chance of showers, risk of a thunderstorm, high 28. That's a look at your Wednesday afternoon forecast on Light 99.3.
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0: beautiful things that I've got.
1: Richard Huskisson on Light saw a study this week saying that more protein may not be the best way to go. They think eating less protein may support better aging. Researchers found that protein restriction consistently extended lifespan and improved metabolic health across yeast, fruit flies, and rodents. And short-term human trials showed real improvements in blood sugar, insulin sensitivity, and body fat. However, researchers did caution restrictions not safe for everybody. That includes pregnant women, children, and elderly individuals who are already kind of low on protein. But I say, if less protein is the secret to aging well, I'm going to age very poorly.

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1: Light 99.3 weather for Meaford, Collingwood, and South Georgian Bay. Forecast tonight is partly cloudy, scattered showers, and a low of 19. Tomorrow it's cloudy with rain and a high 24. Friday end of the week with sun and clouds, chance of showers, risk of a thunderstorm, and a high 25. Saturday also looks like sun and clouds, chance of showers, risk of a thunderstorm, high of 28. That's a look at your Wednesday afternoon forecast on Light 99.3.
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0: 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It's me. 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I'm the problem. It's me. And everything in between.
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Your Wednesday evening on Light, weird choice being made by Warner Brothers with the chance to make a strong sequel. They don't seem want to pay their stars. They have a December deadline to finalize deals with Margot Robbie, Ryan Gosling, and director Greta Gerwig before the rights to Barbie revert to Mattel. That means 4 months to figure out or lose the chance to make a sequel to a movie that made them $1.5 billion off a $150 million budget. I think you could pay the stars a little bit more, and the director too, but they don't seem to have that opinion, which to me is kind of wild.

Richard Huskisson on Light. Cost of barrel oil still down today under $80 a barrel, kind of hanging around where it was last I looked. That big drop yesterday does look like it will give drivers some relief at the pumps, as both gas and diesel prices set to go down quite a bit. Experts saying gas could fall as much as 12 cents a liter tomorrow. Diesel maybe 11 cents a liter. I don't know if it'll end up being that much. It could be closer to 10 cents, but it would sure be nice if it was 12. Either way, you may want to wait until tomorrow to fill up, or just put in a little bit today to get through. Always remember, though, fill up after 6 in the evening.

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1: Light 99.3 weather for Meaford, Collingwood, and South Georgian Bay. Forecast tonight is partly cloudy, scattered showers, and a low of 19. Tomorrow it's cloudy with rain and a high 24. Friday end of the week with sun and clouds, chance of showers, risk of a thunderstorm, and a high 25. Saturday also looks like sun and clouds, chance of showers, risk of a thunderstorm, high of 28. That's a look at your Wednesday afternoon forecast on Light 99.3.
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You're listening to Light, and it's a great time to be Olivia Dean. She's got a couple of big hits in the U.S., but in the U.K., she just shattered a chart record with a song you may have not heard. It's called Rain Me In. It is her duet with fellow Brit Sam Fender. At 19 weeks, Rain Me In is now the longest-running number one hit in the history of the U.K.'s official singles chart. The previous record was 18 weeks, set all the way back in 1953 by Frankie Lane with I Believe. That was 73 years ago. She didn't put in 19 weeks in a row either. She was pushed out of number one a few times, but just kept coming back. That is some longevity for a song. We don't have that one for you, but we do have Olivia Dean here with So Easy.

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1: Light 99.3 weather for Meaford, Collingwood, and South Georgian Bay. Forecast tonight is partly cloudy, scattered showers, and a low of 19. Tomorrow it's cloudy with rain and a high 24. Friday end of the week with sun and clouds, chance of showers, risk of a thunderstorm, and a high 25. Saturday also looks like sun and clouds, chance of showers, risk of a thunderstorm, high 28. That's a look at your Wednesday afternoon forecast on Light 99.3.
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Richard Husk is an In on Light. That's going to be it for me for now. Thanks for hanging out through the drive home. Again, sitting in for Dave Krillman for just a couple weeks. I'll be back in again with the 80s at 8 in a little over an hour. Hope you have a fantastic rest of your evening, and I'll talk to you then.

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4: 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It's Oh So Sweet, The Songs of Gordon Lightfoot. 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I'm J.D. Moffitt.
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Where? 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Oh, mama, you're taking me out of the ordinary. And everything in between. I can't stop the feeling. 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